Where is your pride? Where is your pride? Where is your pride? Where is your pride?

I have become rich through continued reward for skilled labour in the private sector and a genuine lack of interest in expensive things. It appears I have become rich. And since I have become rich, I've been constantly living in fear of losing everything, that the bubble will burst, and falling from my perch, I will return once again to the life that I used to live with the things that I didn't have before I had become rich.

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One last breath gonna take you higher. Control your breath, walk on fire. One last breath gonna take you higher.

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Rock on!

inside a dream. I could not get loose. I'll tell you it, although there's little use to tell a dream when dreaming is all you ever do. Things were not so good, I can't make light of it. My poor soul, it was having a dark night of it. It was a long night, we